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Minute.

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Apologies for the false start there, that was my bad. 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

Yeah, Ron R saw Acid Arrow playing Nottingham, and it is definitely two white dudes, but it's pretty good chuggy, acid-y stuff.

Yeah, yeah, my weekend was the first slightly non-chilled, less wholesome weekend. I was meant to be going to Notts County game with my dad, but then it got postponed. Went to the pub, drank a lot, and then just got really, really, really drunk.

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I'm gonna go Claus because it's a bit more festive. It's just fun. Naomi Klaus, off the very, very good album, A Story of Global Disease. Of a global disease? I'm not sure. But really, really, really good album. And she's a mega producer. She did like a really good one off this comp, which I'm gonna play a little bit later as well. Yeah.

the weather like where you are today? The weather for me is windy as fuck. We are stormy. Stormy as. Me and Tobes got the bus to nursery today though. Quite nice actually. I love it that he just finds normal stuff really, really, really fun. Like he was having the best time of his life just being sat on a bus. It's just very, very cute and sweet.

0: Morning, Bubba. How are we doing? Yeah, Bar, you really got me thinking about how Erica is just an incredibly powerful name. A lot of good Ericas in the world. And yeah, Dale, you're right about that new one she's got. I saw like a little Bandcamp email over there. I haven't checked it though, but definitely on the hit list.
1: Hush, remembers her. By flashlight.

We're going to go into a bit of a overtime here, I reckon. A couple more still to go. Hope you're having a nice morning. I am loving my morning. Good fun.

you really do a Serve Chilled show without a little bit of Zen Men?

0: Alrighty, we've nearly reached that time, end of the show, but this last one, I'm absolutely obsessed with this comp, right? So it's Elsewhere Junior 2, so it was like compiled by Sofa, and it's just a load of silly, gloopy, cosmic-y tracks, which are like meant for kind of kids as well. So I got it for Tobes, and honestly, it's really, really, really good. I'm obsessed with it. So yeah, this one, probably my favourite of the punch, but yeah, bit less chilled, but still chilled, and very good. Right, have nice mornings, everyone. Enjoy the rest of your day. Take it easy. See you back in here for Jazzy as well.
1: Let's start at the beginning, like Dad did with us. So Andrew and Lisa will be able to persuade their parents about the internet with some important facts.
2: Good idea, Peter, but where do we start?
1: Let's start with the basics first.

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1: Bye.
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3: Hi guys, Oscar Mal here. It's Friday, guys.
4: Hey! Hey you, hands off that dial, because it's time for If Not What,
5: What?
4: With Noami and Abi. Hello.
5: Hello, we're back, dynamic duo.
4: How is it going?
5: How are you? I'm good, how are you?
4: Oh, you know, every day is a blessing on God's green heart. Yeah, look, she came down to us and she told us, go down to the music fields by the river and pick up the freshest tunes from the music trees. You know what I'm talking about. Yeah, that's what we did. So...
5: Yeah. We literally put on our slacks, put on our boots, put on our gloves, went and dug out the coolest tunes for you.
4: It's so hard being us. Anyway, enjoy.

0: Okay, we've calmed down a little bit, and we are so hyped by having put this absolute Italian classic banger. And we are chill now. We are fine. We're not so aggressive like before, right?
1: So chill, bro. 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
0: Let's go.

Yes, yes. How's everyone doing? It's another great day at JunFM. Big ups to Shoop.

I've been on a big reggaeton kick lately, and I've actually wanted for a while to do a show that's like the kind of deeper ambient electronic side. Then Tim sent me a really good tune, kicked me up the arse to actually do it. 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
1: Sorry, I'm a bit sick. 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Emily MC. 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Out to number 2. 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Out to Shoop again. Great show.

0: At the Triple T.
1: No más olvidado, no más olvidado. 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
0: The burial interpolation on this is so good.

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This one, it's a Nick Leon remix of Erica DeKazia. Or more like an edit, I don't think it's an official remix. Jazzy saying, show feels like spring has sprung. It feels like it has in the Netherlands. I don't know if it's the same in London. Went for a walk briefly after work today. Everyone out on the canals. Kicking beers. Tuesday Eve.

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Sent it to me. And sparked the whole show. 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

0: Okay. 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Love you. Bye.
1: What'd you say?
2: The women love you when you get out there. When you get
1: Why is that, ladies? Why is that, ladies?
2: Well, I'm asking you. Well, I'm asking
1: you. Because I look good.
2: You
1: look good. I smell good.
2: I look good.
1: Chunt. Good. And make love good.
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3: 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I'll see you there.

Ooh, sorry, left the levels low for a bit. Good morning, good afternoon, good evening. This is the edition number 20 of Brazilian Correspondence with me, Pedro, here at Shant FM. And today we're ending the season on a high note, the first season of Brazilian Correspondence, which has been for almost 2 years of music. And I'm taking a break from Brazilian Correspondence. I'm on the final stint of my master's. Got some work to do, a lot of work. So taking a little break, but it's not a goodbye, it's a see you later, as we say here in Brazil and probably everywhere in the world. But anyways, we'll be together for the next two. Thank you so much for everything, and let's enjoy this next one, Me Deixa, by João Donato.

this one. Underneath, Marcos Hazendi and Indets, Terra de Veracruz. I think they are actually Portuguese, but you know, let's keep that, let's pretend that they are Brazilian. before that, Fuse 9, Fuse 9, Poeira, Fog. And before that, as I said, João Donato Imitation. We also started off with Marco Ribas,

Whew. I left the mic open, sorry. Been making small mistakes today. Out a round of shoutouts now. Out to Dials, out to Number 2, out to Trousers, my friend Trousers, out to Gio Limpio, out to the Jazzy, out to Big Bunny Breer, out to Mad Loves Music, saying, what are we gonna do without the correspondence? Oh, it's coming back at the right time. Thank you so much. Out to Baba, out to everyone. Number 2, my friend, we have a surprise for Number 2 today. Let's go, let's go, let's go, let's go, let's go.

This one, O Céu e o Som by Gal Costa, The Sky and the Sound. And it's actually a song written by João Donato. And before that you heard Veleiro Azul by Luiz Melodia. I don't know the exact translation for Veleiro, but it's a kind of boat, and azul is blue. And before that, Erasmo Carlos, Nasci no Amanhã de Carnaval, which means I was born in the morning of Carnival. And I take the chance to ask, how is the weather where you guys at? Here at São Paulo, the sky is not blue at all. It's kind of grayish. And it's nice right now because it's not hot, it's not warm. It's cold in a good sense. I think it's like 18 or 19 degrees, perhaps a little bit more now. Anyways, post in the chat room, how's the weather with you guys at? I always love to ask that question. This next one by Low Bosch's Não Sem Rumo.

in the chat room, Cipralets talking about their name of their cats, Dag and Cafe Bella on their left. And regarding weather, they say it's sunny 10 degrees today. Maestro Head, shout out to you, saying that it's sunny, blue skies and warm in Glasgow. Matt Loves Music, saying it's a windy, sunny 17 in Hamburg. The issue there is the wind, isn't it? Anyways,

weird transition. We're coming close to 1 hour. This one you just heard was Cadê o Isqueiro by Mr. Catra. And before that, it was by Gabriel Pensador. Forgot the name of the song. Ah, it was, of course, Cachimbo da Paz.

This one, of course, Green Iris by Steely Dan. And before that, there was some MF Doom, and there was Doobie Brothers, the classic What a Fool Believes. And this next one, Keep Coming Back to Love by Paul McCartney.

May the chat room say, we have entered the dead card beggars of the correspondence.

You know, actually, I have a Toyota Camry and I live in Arkansas. It's a secret. I'm not Brazilian.

this one, once again, Keep Coming Back to Love by Paul McCartney. I've been listening this week to those 90s Paul McCartney tunes, inspired a bit by the dear Flo Diehl, NTS Flo, because she always is playing this phase of Paul, and she played this week, I think. Sunshine Sometime, a classic for her. And there was a tune I played today that was also played by her this week. I said that some weeks ago, the Lo Borges tune. Amazing, amazing. My dear friend Flo started radio because of her. Eternal shout out. Anyways, this next one is by Conor McGuinness. Once You Fall in Love, to Keep It on the Love tune.

Okay, this is not sounding good. 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

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Are you guys having drinks today or having last time?

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Amazing, amazing. Matt loves music, saying Sunset Drinko Walko. Ooh, that's amazing. Out to Lingerista. Out to the Jazzy Supralitz once again. Out to everyone.

0: This one, of course, The Memory by the great Roy Ayers. And we have another voice note incoming. Who is it from? Let's see.
1: We're sitting in the garden now, a little high from Martha, Julius, and Theo, and me, DJ Superlex.
0: Massive. Thank you so much, Superlex. Amazing. Hope the tunes are feeling nice, and hope you guys have a nice time there with all the dogs, the cats, and the nice weather. Let's go. Keeping on this next one. Thomas Frimpong, Madame Errosso. Not sure about the pronunciation.

Woo! Cuba Gooding, Happiness is just around the bend. And let's keep on going.

Thank you to everyone that came to Brazilian Correspondence number 20. Thank you for the voice notes. Thank you for everything. And I'll be back. I don't know when, but I will.

final round of shoutouts. Out to number two, out to Da Jazzy, out to Meh, out to Cipralets, out to everyone. Ooh. And my final one for today is going to be a classic by Rita Lee, Mutante, because we're always changing, aren't we? Anyways, because Mutante in English, I don't know the exact translation I'm missing right now, but it's the first thing that is changing. It's like the X-Men.

0: Witch Hunters out to every single one of you wondrous souls. 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
1: Ah, you can talk about the pit, barbecue. 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Ah, mess around.
2: Hey, it's Shoop. I think chunt.org might be broken. I went on and pressed play, and it was like... Yeah, let me know if you have any idea what's going on. Thanks.

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You're tuned into Chant FM with your host Clay Boo.

What's new and different? 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

0: Shout out
1: Andy
0: and Bong. Shout out Els Mavis. Good morning. Shout out Sean, number two, Osmal, Vibes, and Young Dale. Good morning.

Last one by Jamie Saft, Aveira Dub, of his album Breadcrumb Sins. This one classic by Bill Laswell and Stel Scott.

Shows tells me it is. The love in me is ever present, you know. I love my friends. You know that. Unlimited kisses.

this one right now, Wolfgang B with Demo 1, the Tuluas Low Tracks remix. Banging. Gonna stay in this tempo for a bit. Just swaying around my room.

Right, last one by Tapes, of course. Brain Hunger Rhythm, the Digimix. Probably came out on a single at some point, but this one version I have is of a compilation called No Broken Hearts on This Factory Floor. Just compiling a bunch of the 7-inches that Tapes has released over the years. And into this one, Benedict Fly with Drop the Funk.

This one, Blue Jean Tyranny. A Letter from Home. The Basic Chords Improvisation for One Pianist. Live at Roulette in New York. December 1st, 2004.

I think the combination of age and a greater coming together is responsible for the speed of the passing time. I think the combination of age and a greater coming together is responsible for the speed of the passing time. It's 6 months now, and I can tell you truthfully, few periods in my life have passed so quickly. I think the combination of age and a greater coming together is responsible for the speed of the passing time. It's 6 months now, and I can tell you truthfully, few periods in my life have passed so quickly. I am in excellent physical and emotional condition.

coming together is responsible for the speed of the passing time. It's 6 months now, and I can tell you truthfully, few periods in my life have passed so quickly.

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There are doubtless subtle surprises ahead, but I feel secure and ready. I think the combination of age and a greater coming together is responsible for the speed of the passing time. It's 6 months now, and I can tell you truthfully, few periods in my life

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There are doubtless subtle surprises ahead, but I feel secure and ready. As lovers, we'll contrast their emotions in times of crisis. So am I dealing with my environment. I think the combination of age and a greater coming together is responsible for the speed of the passing time. It's 6 months now, and I can tell you truthfully, few periods

excellent physical and emotional health. There are doubtless subtle surprises ahead, but I feel secure and ready. As lovers will contrast their emotions in times of crisis, so am I dealing with my environment in the indifferent brutality, the incessant noise, the experimental chemistry of food, the ravings of lost hysterical men. I can act with clarity and meaning. I think the combination of age and a greater coming together is responsible for the speed of the passing time. It's 6 months now, and I can tell you truthfully, few periods in my life have passed so quickly. I am in excellent physical and emotional health. There are doubtless subtle surprises ahead, but I feel secure

clarity and meaning. I am deliberate, sometimes even calculating, seldom employing histrionics.

Now, and I can tell you truthfully, few periods in my life have passed so quickly.

physical and emotional health. There are doubtless subtle surprises ahead, but I feel secure and ready. As lovers will contrast their emotions in times of crisis, so am I dealing with my environment in the indifferent brutality, the incessant noise, the experimental chemistry of food, the ravings of lost, hysterical men. I can act with clarity and meaning. I am deliberate, sometimes even calculating, seldom employing histrionics, except as a test of the reactions of others. I read much, exercise, talk to guards and inmates, feeling for the inevitable direction of my life. I am in excellent physical and emotional health. There are doubtless subtle surprises ahead, but I feel secure and ready. As lovers will contrast their emotions in times of crisis, so am I dealing with my environment in the indifferent brutality, the incessant noise, the experimental chemistry of food, the ravings of lost, hysterical men. I can't act with clarity and meaning. I am deliberate, sometimes even calculating, seldom employing histrionics, except as a test of the reactions of others. I read much, exercise, talk to guards and inmates, feeling for the inevitable direction of my life.

of crisis. So am I dealing with my environment in the indifferent brutality, the incessant noise, the experimental chemistry of food, the ravings of lost, hysterical men. 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

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Seldom employing histrionics, except as a test of the reactions of others.

inevitable direction of my life as lovers will contrast their emotions in times of crisis.

ravings of lost hysterical men. 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I am deliberate, sometimes even calculating, seldom employing histrionics, except as a test of the reactions

inevitable direction of my life in the indifferent brutality, the incessant noise, the experimental chemistry of food, the ravings of lost hysterical men. I can act with clarity and meaning. I am deliberate, sometimes even calculating, seldom employing histrionics set as a test of the reactions of others.

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2: 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I am out to the Chitungo. Long live the revolution.
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0: shimmy chuggers. 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
1: Oh, whoa, whoa. 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
2: I'll take it. 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
3: 1039 South Union Street.
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0: How long do you think this would take?
1: 7 minutes.
0: Seven. Not eight, not six.
1: 2 minutes to get across the 110 to Normandy, Normandy to Venice, 3 minutes. Over to Union is one, plus one if shit happens.
0: Okay, if I time you?
1: Knock yourself out.
0: What do I get if you're wrong? Free ride?
1: You get an apology. I already offered my free ride today.
0: To who?
1: Some girl.
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1: Oh, oh, oh.

fettuccine at the meanie mall. She said, Hemi, you can't see me, why you such a meanie for? Whipping in that beanie for a door, like you on CD Hall. Out in Long Island, why you don't come to the CD for? Thought I did the rap shit in vain like a junkie. Funky fresh cold Medina, hot sexy punky. 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Now I'm in Tahiti with a queen like Nefertiti. You can't see me cause my face between her titties. Bank off the CD, hit the bank, cop a CD. Offshore accounts in Dubai with Habibi.

0: So I should probably keep it quiet. Yeah, about the selling and the buying. They paying when I'm flying. 20 Bangladeshis with me, about to start a riot. I've been yelling, I've been screaming, I've been kicking, I've been crying. Yeah, we move that product for the Prada. Only whip low-key, Miata or Sonata. It's Himachu, fuck a Pikachu or a Charizard. 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
1: Brooklyn. 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
1: Oh.
0: How much?
1: $350, $400.
0: Yeah.
2: Well, I tell you what. I'll make it $600.
0: Plus an extra $100, you get me to LAX, and I don't have to run for the plane.
1: I don't know, man. I don't know.
0: Yeah, you do.
1: I don't know, man.
0: Yeah, you do.
1: $600.
0: Cool. We got a deal. Here's $300 down. What's your name?
1: Max.
0: I'm Vincent.
1: All right.

0: any rap beef, nothing major. The employees of the year, yeah, we're back to work. The employees of the year, yeah, we're back to work. Girl, the employees of the year, yeah, we're back to work. The employees of the year, yeah, we're back to work. I took time off.
1: I'm spectral, UVs rarely touch the vessel. Masashi Miyamoto, tight recluse. Reappear sharper than I was in the 260. Drop the blood, reverse, then poof.

to work. Employees of the year, yeah, we're back to work. Employees of the year, yeah, we're back to work. Back to employees of the year, yeah, we're back to work. Work took time off. Employees of the year.

0: you don't play, boy.
1: Oh no! Shit! What the hell? Damn it!
2: You don't stop, baby.
3: Mm-hmm.
2: Sean J, baby. Yeah.

0: 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Oh, shit. Fuck. He fell on the cab. He fell from up there on the motherfucking cab. Oh, shit. I think he's dead.
1: Good guess.
0: You killed him?
1: No, I shot him. Bullets in the fall killed him.

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0: 75-65 found, you know it?
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0: How long you speaking?
1: I don't know, man. 17 minutes. Why? Oh, no. Hold on, man.
0: No, I told you we had other stops to make tonight.
1: No, you said you had to go visit some friends.
0: Yeah, somebody's friends.
1: No.
0: You drive a cab, and I make my round. You might make it through the night. Come out $700 ahead.
1: I'm not trying to piss you off or nothing like that, but I can't do this. I can't drive you around while you're going around killing people, man. That ain't my job.
0: Tonight it is.

0: But hey, new news. We're ahead of schedule. Like jazz?
1: Sorry, what?
0: Jazz. You like jazz?
1: Not that much.
0: Guy told me about this place off Crenshaw. Merck Park. All the West Coast greats played there. Dexter Gordon, Charlie Mingus, Chet Baker. Like that. Come on, finish up. Buy a drink.
2: We did it like that and now we do it like this. We did it like that and now we do it like this.

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0: Let's head downtown.
1: What's downtown?
0: How are you at math? Sorry, for 5 hits, I did 4.
1: Why didn't you just kill me and get another cab driver?
0: Because you're good. We're in this together. Fates intertwined, cosmic coincidence, you know?
1: You're full of shit.
0: Oh, crap. I'm full of shit. You're a...

0: That's the reason.
1: That's the why. There's no reason. There's no good reason. There's no bad reason to live or to die.
0: Then what are you?
1: Indifferent. Get with it. Millions of galaxies of hundreds of millions of stars and a speck on one in a blink. That's us, lost in space. A cop, you, me. Who notices?

0: What if these guys are wrong?
1: They got the guy admitting his name is Vincent. He's in there talking to the bad guy.
0: There's something else going on.
1: Ray, there's nothing else going on. I thought there was, there isn't. It's their ball, it's their game. There's nothing in it for us.
0: There's nothing in it for you.
1: That's right. It's late, I'm going home. You know what time it is?
2: Chun the fam.
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0: To your bumper, pull up to your bumper, make sure the bad them genuine. 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
1: up the level.
0: Pull up to me, pull up to me, pull up to me, pull up to me, pull up to me, pull up to me, pull up to me, pull up to me, pull up to me, pull up to me, pull up to me, pull up to me, pull up to me, 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up to me, pull up to me, pull up to me, pull up to me, pull up to me, pull up to me, pull up to me, pull up to me, pull up to me, pull up to me, pull up to me, pull up to me, pull up to me, pull up to 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pull up to me, pull up to me, pull up to me, pull up to me, pull up to me, pull up to me, pull up to me, pull up to me, pull up to me, pull up to me, pull up to me, pull up to me, pull up to me, pull 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

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Because you know what? Sometimes they really hit a vibe. But yeah, enjoy.

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It's like a Sunny Federa Panic at the Disco mashup. Don't know how I found it, but I did.

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I'm enjoying it. I know I am. I love a little bootleg.

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Out to out to TJ Sayan, out to Stephen's Beard.

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They did a NTS show. I think they were covering for Moxie, and I just really love this remix, this edit. I just thought it was really good.

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This next one is a mashup bootleg that I got from Ginny for Christmas. I actually kind of low-key love this. You wouldn't think the Robin S and Radiohead gel, but they really do.

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I really hope not. 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

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I think, when did this come out? I think this came out maybe like just as TikTok like hit.

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I'd love to get one of those gigs. They look so easy and fun, not gonna lie. A little bit après-ski, playing some really bad Afro house edits. Couldn't be me.

I really love this Kylie Minogue remix. This is actually, you know, an artist released a single and then they have the remixes kind of EP alongside it. This is a Radio Slave remix. There is a Disclosure remix that I have and I think it's really bad, but I also think it's really good. But I also think it's really bad. And I'm toying with whether to play it or not.

time for me to wrap up in the ending of the show sense. You got PK next. Thanks to Dials and Toby for the tracks earlier. 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

0: arrival, 3:18 p.m., Central Daylight Earth. In Houston, capsule communicator Charlie Duke replies...
1: Roger, Tranquility, we copy you on the ground. You got a bunch of guys about to turn blue. We're breathing again. Thanks a lot.
0: Cheers inside the Space Center mingle with the song of an anti-poverty group demonstrating outside near a full-scale model in the lab. They demand more attention to America's problems on Earth, but also have praise for the astronauts. For the next 6.5 hours,

0: ascent stage, then we'll be left alone.
1: Each of the two hemispheres of Earth. Underneath it says, dear men from the planet Earth, first set foot upon the moon, July 1969 AD. It came indeed for all mankind. The crew members' signatures and signature of the President of the United States.
0: Next, the stars and stripes are planted in the moon's hard side.
2: Never quit.
0: And finally, from President Nixon in the Oval, the White House, Houston relays the first telephone call to the moon. No reference to the administrations of Presidents Eisenhower, Kennedy, or Johnson, during which the entire space program was conceived and carried forward. For the Apollo 11 crew, Neil replies,
1: thank you, Mr. President. It's a great honor and privilege for us to be here representing not only the United States, but Canada. The peace of all nations is with interest and curiosity for the future.
0: Aldrin, examining the lunar model, finds it in good shape, standing firm. And he finds the moonsault so hard that he's only able to pound in his two core tubes to a depth of 5 inches instead of the prescribed 12. As the moonwalkers push on with the scientific experiment, Houston. Resembling biotite, a dark mica. All treasures that could tell much about the moon's origin, age. Minutes later, the LEM hatch closes behind the door. Neil has walked the moon for 2 hours, 13 minutes, and 12 seconds. Buzz for 30 minutes and 24 seconds. Not until tomorrow will the men attempt to lift off from the moon and rejoin my colleagues in Columbia. Monday, July 21st, an hour and 50 minutes before Eagle's scheduled liftoff, Russia's Luna 15 crash lands on the moon at a point some 500 miles from the Eagle's nest. Soviets finish second in the race where once they seemed far.

find it. Eagle is spreading its wings to leave the moon. Six minutes, 20 seconds after landing on the moon.

0: divinity became an aid for all mankind. It has the crew member's signature and signature of the President of the United States.
1: Next, the stars and stripes are planted in the moon's hard soil.
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3: 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I just talked to the president. Why have to go?
2: Well, you can pull yourself away from that.
1: And finally, from President Nixon in the Oval, the White House, Houston relays the first telephone call to the moon.
4: It inspires us to redouble our efforts to bring peace and tranquility to Earth. For one priceless moment in the whole history of man, all the people on this Earth are truly one. One in their pride in what you have done, and one in our prayers that you will return safely to Earth.
1: There's no reference to the administrations of Presidents Eisenhower, Kennedy, or Johnson, during which the entire space program was conceived and carried out.

0: Knock, knock.
1: Chanti, I'm home.
0: Chanti. Chanti, wow, what is going on here?

Okay, figure it's time to give some shout outs. So, yeah, shout out to Andy, Bubba C, Chunto, Emily MC, Grapes Commute, Hans Pretzel, Kinematics, Nephilim BB, number two, Oskmal, Pia, myself, Shoop, Sleep Paralysis Demon, the Jazzy One, and of course, Wombat.

preferably in a residential area. This should be played at high volume, preferably in a residential area.

Alright, thank you everyone for listening. This is the last one. Up next we got the Velvet Room with Coco. It's gonna be lit, so yeah, keep it locked to Chun. Thanks for listening and goodbye.

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3: Good evening and welcome to this show dedicated to jazz legend, saxophonist, occasional singer, and civil rights activist Archie Shepp. Now, by no means an authority in all his output. He's got many, many albums over many decades. But I love his work. And I love the range of the diverse amount of music he's put out. And this set is trying to show a bit of that. It's impossible to show it all in an hour. Essentially, he was initially known as a free jazz avant-garde saxophonist. You know, working with John Coltrane, performing some of his albums and getting that reputation as a real firebrand of that era. But he was quite open about the fact that that music wasn't necessarily connecting with the people he wanted to connect with. And quite open, he wanted to make more accessible music as well. And this led to more large-scale arrangements, orchestra, singers, etc. Quite different from what he had before. But he's also done, you know, more traditional sort of jazz setups of quartets, etc. Much more mellow affairs. In those setups, he tends to have also sung as well. Yeah, just a real big range of stuff. I've seen him with the Attica Blues big band where they performed probably his most famous, and he says his most accomplished piece of work, the album Attica Blues. Got two tracks from that, and this one won the title track, and the other tribute to his friend Steam, who unfortunately passed away. A proper protest album, huge. It's in response, the album was produced in response to the Attica Prisons uprisings, and you can, the emotion and the intensity is palpable. He's also got other tracks, you know, in here, which is about reconnecting with the motherland as such, and also for representing his people. He makes reference to that a lot. So yeah, that is an obvious strain throughout his music, and yeah, I think it's part of the reason why it's so powerful. I also wanted to show other types of output, so I have one track here which was done with his nephew, Raw Poetic, hip hop artist in the US, along with Damn the Fudge Monk, and also a more sparse track from his last album he's released, which was with the pianist Jason Moran. Yeah, and then the last track of this set, probably my favourite of all his stuff I've heard, which is the 18 minute free jazz, powerful blare out called The Magic of Juju, which is just, yeah, amazing. I guess prepare yourself for that at the end. Yeah, and that's it. Enjoy.

That banjo. Black boy. It's the sound music makes your soul leap for joy. Shout Uhuru while mute Perugia stands sunk in a sea of faces uplifted, singing today. Uhuru. Oh yeah. Freedom. Later, they tell us. But we know the time is now. Sow your harvest, mother. Weep no more. 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That stole from me that whole world, a mystery I knew. Blow, Brother John, sweet memory, be a living thing.

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0: shit for you to come and get. 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
1: Yo, MCs better start chatting about what's really happening. Because if you ain't chatting about what's happening, where you living, what are you talking about? Because you know and I know, it's gonna be a hot summer. And you know what? It's gonna be even hotter winter. And I ain't even talking about the weather.
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0: about what's really happening. 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And you know what?
1: Survival.
0: It's gonna be even a hotter winter.
1: Survival.
0: And I ain't even talking about the weather.
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You don't get many of those in, you don't get many of those in Croydon in the summer. You don't get many of those in Mitcham in the summer, Brixton in the summer. You don't get many of those in Camberwell any time of the year. Don't get many of those Bromley in the spring, in the summer. Don't get many of those Lewisham any time of the year. You don't get that.

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0: first of all. I get bands, but I'll slide on you anytime for free. 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

Thank you all for listening. This has been Klaibu on Chant FM. Have a good night. See you next time. Чёрт! Чёрт! Чёрт! Чёрт! Чёрт! Чёрт! Чёрт! Чёрт! Чёрт! Чёрт! Чёрт! Чёрт! Чёрт! Чёрт! Чёрт! Чёрт! Чёрт! Чёрт! Чёрт! Чёрт! Чёрт! Чёрт! Чёрт! Чёрт! Чёрт! Чёрт! Чёрт! Чёрт! Чёрт! Чёрт! Чёрт! Чёрт! Чёрт! Чёрт! Чёрт! Чёрт! Чёрт! Чёрт! Чёрт! Чёрт! Чёрт! Чёрт! Чёрт! Чёрт! Чёрт! Чёрт! Чёрт! Чёрт! Чёрт! Чёрт! Чёрт! Чёрт! Чёрт! Чёрт! Чёрт! Чёрт! Чёрт! Чёрт! Чёрт! Чёрт! Чёрт! Чёрт! Чёрт! Чёрт! Чёрт! Чёрт! Чёрт! Чёрт! Чёрт! Чёрт! Чёрт! Чёрт! Чёрт!

Welcome to the early panty soakers with me, with my cold. I'm just going to play some nice tunes and then get into the mix a little bit. So I hope you enjoy it. Can't wait to show off to Hair Cloud. And that's the motive for today. So yeah, enjoy.

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And yeah, if there's anyone

money, money, money, money, money, money, money, money, money, money, money, money, money, money, money, money, money, money, money, money, money, money, money, money, money, money, money, money, money, money, money, money, money, money, money, money, money, money, money, money, money, money, money, money, money, money, money, money, money, money, money, money, money, money, money, money, money, money, money, money, money, money, money, money, money, money, money, money, money, money, money, money, money, money, money, money, money, money, money, money, money, money, money, money, money, money, money, money, money, money, money, money, money, money, money, money, money, money, money, money, money, money, money, money, money, money, money, money, money, money, money, money, money, money, money, money, money, money, money, money, money, money, money, money, money, money, money, money, money, money, money, money, money, money, money, money, money, money, money, money, 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

Sorry, I pulled that loop out a bit too early. 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Just slipped it right on out. That last one was Delightful Funk by The Trip. I think that was such a banger. This one is Constant Sound, Rewired. This is in the EP that I pre-ordered. It came out this week. And it's just a nice little chugger. Nice little stomper. Next I'm gonna try and blend in some Pangea. Let's see how that goes.

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It's not often I play hard house or, you know, hard style and that sort of thing, but hope you've enjoyed it. Trying to work out what I want to play next before we move into whatever Mr. Maleric Monday wants to play. 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
1: I'm Annika, aka Untitled Goose Girl, and you're listening to Colorado Kool-Aid.
0: What's that you say? What's Colorado Kool-Aid? Well, it's a can of Coors brewed from a mountain stream. It'll set your head on fire and make your kidney scream. Oh, it sure is fine. Yeah, we's having ourselves one of them real good times.
2: Robin Hood and Little John walking through the forest, laughing back and forth at what the other has to say. Reminiscing this and that and having such a good time. Oodle-lolly, golly, what a day. Never ever thinking there was danger in the water they were drinking, they just guzzled it down. Never dreaming that a scheming sheriff and his posse was watching them and gathering around. Robin Hood and Little John running through the forest, jumping fences, dodging trees and trying to get away. Contemplating nothing but escaping, find

Hello, everyone. Good afternoon. It is Wednesday, July 16th. Beautiful sunny day here in Porto. Hopefully the weather's great wherever y'all are. This one underneath is Just Like Heaven, cover by Pedal Steel Noah. I love his covers. And before that was Oodalali from Robin Hood soundtrack by Roger Miller. Probably my favorite Disney movie and favorite Disney movie soundtrack. Just going to be playing a bit of everything today. Feeling a bit of summertime blues, like tired of being hot and mosquito bitten a bit. Low energy, so maybe the tunes reflect that a little bit. Hope everyone out there is feeling good today and that you sit back and enjoy. If you're tuned in, say hi in the chat or shoot me a message.

This one was Adventures of the Invisible Dog by Alan Walks. Before that was Dandelion River Run by Mimi and Richard Farina. Before that, Roku Denashi by Fluid. Next, I'm going to play a dedication for my sister. I was going to save this till the end in case I cry, but she has to go to the doctor in a bit, so I'm going to try to keep it together. She just had a baby a few days ago, her second little girl. So I wanted to play this song for her and also for Ava and Evelyn, who are sisters. So this is My Sister by Reba McEntire.

a bit hard to follow that one up, out to my sister again and to her daughters. This one underneath Payador by Tim Hill. Big shouts out to everyone tuned in the chat here. Pedro, Nemi Reader, Maestro Hat, Zilla, Longerista, Joss, and Matt. And big shouts out to Gwen, to my husband, Joao, aka Mr. Buck Dancer, and everyone else tuned in. Again, this one underneath is Payador by Tim Hill.

0: Summertime Blues by Alan Jackson. Did anyone else have a summer job in high school? I worked, well, during the year and in the summer, I worked at a thrift store. But all the cool kids were either lifeguards or there was like a ice cream stand, like an ice cream and burger stand near my house that a lot of the cool kids worked at in summer. Before that was Kinido no Lion by Nobuyasu Okabayashi. I just got that album, Kinido no Lion, on Discogs. I just got it in the mail yesterday. Very exciting. Next, Little Willie Nelson. This is funny how time slips away.
1: Well, hello there. My, it's been a long, long time.
0: Also, shout outs to Young Dale and Big Bunny Brer, and my cousin Nora, and anyone else who's just joining. This is Colorado Kool-Aid.

All right, this one underneath is Home Among the Swinging Stars by Mapache. Before that was Should Have Been a Cowboy, classic song by Toby Keith, who sadly passed away last year. Before that was When Will I Be Loved by Linda Ronstadt. Before that we had Summer Teeth by Wilco. And before that was Carry Me Down by Kenny Knight. A really nice kind of not very well known Colorado musician from the 70s. This one again is Home Among the Swinging Stars by Mapache.

I've just had a very exciting and unexpected message here in the chat. Big shout out to Evan, old friend of mine. Yeah, we met in Kyoto almost 10 years ago when I was living in Shiga Prefecture, pretty close to Kyoto, and I used to go there to party and stuff. I think we actually met maybe at a Halloween party in Osaka. But anyway, great to have you here. Great to hear from you. Hope you enjoy the show.

That was Emily Nenni with Long Game. And before that was Every Night by Odetta. Before that was Taos to Tennessee by Tish Hinojosa. Next one's going to be my last one. It's going to be a version of These Days by Greg Allman. Allman brother and brief husband of Cher and Hair Goals. So hope everyone enjoyed the show today. Thank you all so much for tuning in. I'll be here same place, same time in 2 weeks, Wednesday, 5 o'clock Portugal, UK time in 2 weeks, unless something happens, like last week when we had to take the dog to the vet. Anyway, let's finish it off. It's These Days by Greg Allman. Thank you everyone so much, and have a great rest of your day.

So I'm using Spotify still. There's anything wrong with that. I mean, I pay for the subscription, so I should be able to use it. And I'm using my laptop's microphone. I'm not a professional, but who is?

This is my first ever flop. Second time using a microphone. Just gonna play some chilled stuff and do some drawings. And yeah, I got a cold. I can't go louder than this, just so you know.

like by Public Footpath. I'm probably going to play some Lee Gamble next. Keep the Synology sluts happy. Maybe into Underground Kings, 3-6 Mafia, sort of Dirty South, stuff like that.

So I've just gone through Spotify settings, and I've turned explicit content on. Let me know if you don't want that, and I'll turn it off.

currently in Paris. I will Ponge. He's looking for a shack. So if you know anyone in Paris, you like blonde boys, get in the chat and let him know.

Yeah, so I am sorry about the feedback. I'm doing a few drawings, so put your prompts in the chat and I'll try my best. That's all we can do.

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Is that like something, one of the services that Dell's mum offers, or

0: and just saying shit. His friend is in the chat room right now. He's chatting Wass.
1: He's talking breeds.
0: So, yeah, if you need to see that, go ahead now.

was Fred's talking about. I remember when I stopped smoking weed, it was like, fuck, all my dreams are so weird, like they're so weird. This is insane. And then I realised that actually it wasn't that my dreams were particularly weird, it was actually just smoking weed means that you have no dreams at all. And then as soon as you stop, you start dreaming again. So it just seems

Weed also has this really weird thing where, like, if you smoke loads of it, it also not only does it stop you from having dreams, but it also, like, stops you from being an interesting person. It's crazy. Like, some drugs just do that to you.

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0: and put all these videos together. 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As we get older and older and older, we got like a bunch of videos. Stop fucking looking at me!
1: Okay, so there's a price hike happening in the chat. Right. Just get in there if you want season juicy. Well, I mean, it's SPD, so I don't know how juicy it'll be. Probably just be about, like, exercise or something. I mean, you've got nothing better to do.

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All of them that we made, I'm gonna put them all together. As we get older and older.

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Another song. 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

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I don't know. I can't really follow. It's pretty unpacing. It's plodding. It's like through a snowdrift or something.

Yeah, honestly, people sleep on Caliber. He does like three albums a year and it is so varied. He does like ambient, Osh and Distracting from SPD Story. Sorry.

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Just ambient, what a feeling.

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It's much better having a happy SVD than the previous one that we had, which was the sad one. That was long.

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I got 7 minutes left of allocated time. Over that, then I start having to pay for it. So I'm going to play some old man music. Old man music because Dale's in the chat and he's giving me pressure. So next, Donovan.

also get props for my two housemates, Jackie Peanuts, Big Dog, are now dipping their wits on the regular. I'd actually pat on the back to anyone shagging or not shagging if you're not into that.

got, so apparently I'm finishing in 2 minutes. Heatwave is coming in, she's wrestling me out of the chair. She's going to yank me out of the chair and put the juke on. So I hope you enjoyed it. Find out.